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2: 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Take the man that say that.

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I drain the color from the sky and turn blue without you. These arms lack a purpose.

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I was lost, been around, still know hardly anything. Got my feet on the ground.

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